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2: 320 16 for the road.
1: Okay.
2: Let's
1: down. We know
2: the colony off Stevens River Avenue. The road spot along east 28.
3: Go ahead.
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2: 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Mike 15, you can actually disregard.
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2: 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Request 104 on scene. 6215 Collinsway Road, North Rolling, Glen Wild, respond west, 2011.
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0: Okay, I just want to confirm your level carry on the 203.
8: We're ammo level.
0: Okay, so you said medical for a second, my apologies. 62 year old female. Still
8: saying. It is real turbulence. All right, thank you.

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0: question is for 85.
1: I have a 45 for the assault.
2: 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What's our ammo?
1: Okay. Are you upgrading? I'm sorry, I was reading the comments. I couldn't really hear you.

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1: 10-6, go.
0: Got a localized power out of this building. I think it's at the fire pump. Our building room can be able to take weight from CG and or an electrician. We're going to be clear on that.
1: Okay. Message received at 25th and utility 47 and 45. I'm trying to read the comments of the call here. Plankton is very hysterical, it seems. She doesn't know where she is. Well, the female is upset. I don't know if the, the caller or not. Early teens wearing sports bra and shorts. No further information. She is African American.
2: 45, sir.
1: 26 pants.

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1: 2016.
0: Medic 3 from dispatch.
3: Okay, you can go in service. Medic 10 is clear and they're going to take it.
2: Thank you, Sam. We're clear.
0: Medic 3, respond
3: and
0: by...
3: Medic, can we have the engine responding? Will you still have them to continue?
0: 8301 Windsor Mill Road between Summit Avenue and Conch
1: yeah.
0: Road.
1: Okay.
0: Medic 3.
4: Alright.
0: Okay, apartment 2, 2017.
3: Medic 10, heavy and rate. Medic 10, engine 10. Patient's a 62-year-old female, conscious and breathing. Think she may have had a stroke. No prior history. Systems was started about 2 hours ago.
1: Okay, thank you.
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Ranger subject, request the police on scene, 6015 Causeway Road off North Rolling and Glen Wild. 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
1: 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Police just need another unit for a 21-year-old male who's hitting his head with a chair.
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1: 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It's off of 14 for a 70-year-old female, cautious in breathing. She's been shaking and has a fever. She does have the history of a heart attack with a gray color change.
0: Yes.
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0: 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I'm en route.
1: Engine 3.
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4: D5, if I'm reading this correctly, I'm not even sure if there's a victim on scene right now. Just waiting on an update from police. I know they're en route.
1: Copy. Would you like us to just stage and stand by until you can confirm whether there's a victim on scene or not?
4: That's your discretion if you just want to proceed in non-emergency for now.
1: Will do.
4: 2039.
5: And I'm out, possibly so. Hawkins, Elkins, and someone else who has squashed for fall.
2: Call back, see if they can open the front door. The key from the knock, don't work.
1: Stand by.

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4: 2041.
3: You had the contact number for the gentleman, I believe it was Mr. Ralph, that came out here just a few minutes ago. He locked the gate in the

0: or which we cannot unlock it.
1: The code for the front door should be 3218 followed by a star. Can you advise if that works?
2: I was able to get through the front door. Now I can't get anybody to come to the door at the apartment.
1: I'm direct, am I?
3: It's going to be the Weinberg building. I don't have any further location. There's a 6-year-old male, conscious and breathing, that was hit in the head with a chair and now has a gash in their forehead.
1: Okay.
3: 2042.
4: Info 485, transferring 203.
5: Okay, info 45203, 942, 2042.
2: Until we four, I'm clear.
5: 47, 2047.

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1: Engine 2,
0: the caller's granddaughter advised there should be at least two people there. She said if you knock hard. I did try to call the person who's at location and it's going straight to voicemail.
2: All right, well, we managed to make access inside now. Now we're just trying to determine whether or not there's a need for a service here.
0: I'm direct.

0: Smith, as you mentioned, too, they've decided now that they don't need any services, and we're going to be clear.
1: Under 2046.
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0: Hey, we have Rattle Zine. DD was unable to locate a patient. We're going to be clear.
1: Okay, have you clear 2047.
2: Dispatch made a six. Looks like he pulls up the point of contact.

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2: Facility 215 from the dispatch, and engine 6, yeah, you just told me to, you just saw you open the gate. Facility 215 from dispatch.

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1: Mary Christine.
0: Hey, we've been all up and down the road, checked quite a bit of roadway. We're unable to locate anything, so we're going to clear if you have additional information for us.
2: Yeah, looking at the box, so maybe you have to make a watch call driver or something, I don't know. But, alright.
0: Able to locate.
1: Very well. 249.

0: 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You're responding for a first cardio alarm. 62-year-old male, conscious of breathing. Having back pain, I think she's having history of two fractured vertebrae. 2050.
1: Yes.
0: 2050.
2: And engine 18 is around.
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3: Engine 7, Medic 58 for BC, Middleborough Road, Southeast Boulevard, respond on east, 2051.
0: Ambulance 55, 2051.

0: Able to clear sign ID, need me anywhere?
1: 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Or you can go in service.
2: Alright, we're clear.
1: Mike 218-3, seizure, still seizing, 102 Green Pine Court, off of Carson Lane, Unit 3, Diaz and Boy, Medic 2.
0: I'm good, thank you.
1: That's all, 252. And engine 18 medic 2, full information, 7-year-old male conscious and breathing, who's having a seizure, still seizing at this time, has had more than one, nothing further.
0: Medic 2, is either feet available?
1: They should be, I can get them started.
0: Can you start them, please? Thank you.
1: Prompt 2052.

0: I just have a medical VA hustle MDC. Call was rear-ended to the black Mercedes-Benz SUV.
1: Carroll County Medic 128, Smyrna.
0: Carroll Medic 128,
2: Smyrna. UNIT 83, requesting units on scene for a seizure patient, 182 Green Pine Court off Carlson Lane and ZF, all west, 2053.
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5: Should report for the eighth drive.
0: Have you arrived?
4: Check 18.
5: North 18, I'm direct on the comment.
4: I'm direct. Paramedic 128, you're responding with truck 18 for a 13-year-old male who's autistic and was hitting his mother. Police are on scene and advise the scene is safe.
2: Amber 13, 4-15, injured patient, one statement court off West Guype Road in the ZN. Respond west, 2054.
5: Amber 13, all west.
4: Amber 13, direct. You're responding for a 40-year-old male conscious of breathing who possibly broke his leg. Unsure what happened.
2: Logbox 21-6, engine 211, Meg 112 for chest pain, trouble breathing. 303 Lamson Court, off Lamson Road in the dead end, respond on east, 2055.

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1: 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There is a hazard on this call saying that the patient is overweight, 6-year-old male, having chest pains, cannot breathe.
2: Do you have a better location for us?

0: It was several occasions given.
1: We'll keep investigating. What do you see? Is it better intersection?
0: Okay. I'll see if police found anything.

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2: We cleared earlier, but just wanted to make sure that we are cleared for turning up for us.
1: Alright. 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
7: Yeah.
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0: And medic's 55. Looks like police have 2 units en route as well. Came into them as a check location. The caller requested a medic be started as well for a 21-year-old female, conscious and breathing, who's pregnant, and had taken the caller received a video of the female pouring bleach in a cup and drinking it.
1: Copy, thank you.
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1: 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Is that a reaction to medication, tingling hands, and trouble walking?
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0: Next one, Ralph.
1: 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He's not alert.
0: All right, thanks.
1: What was it?

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0: got a 12. 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Do you still want engine 54 to continue in?
1: No. I think we're going to be okay.
0: Okay. 44-year-old female, injured. A lot of pain. Heard a crack in her hip.
1: All right, thank you. 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
1: 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EMS on medical box 46-5, 4-year-old male, concussion, not conscious, is breathing. Police have to call, nothing further.
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4: 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I called out. 54 is clear. 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
4: Sure.
1: Okay, medic 54, 54-3 for the inpatient, 44-year-old female, injured her hip. She isn't mobile, huh? Medic 54.
4: Yeah.
1: 21, 30.
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0: Yes, please, okay. Yes, can I please drop the call?

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1: 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Medic here. They can tie him down.
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1: MS-7, do you have a store or a location where the patient may be?
2: Yeah, give me 1 second. I'm just trying to figure it out in these comments. Next, 2141.

0: Okay.
1: Yeah, I forgot to press the close the instrument button up here. I'm sorry.
2: Nauseous, confused, having shortness of breath, pain behind the eye. So it started within the last 30 minutes. No prior history of strokes.
0: Okay, you said white Cherokee?
2: That's correct.

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1: Table 1 arrived.
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1: Shawnee. I'm sorry. Okay, 12-12-3, sir.
3: Have you arrived?
1: 12-12-47.
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6: 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Do you have an apartment number by chance?
5: That's correct, utility 378, number 4.
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7: Camera on Medic 32, responding 2800, Vermont Avenue 4, for the unconscious.
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7: NRL 32, to dispatch, do we have information on patient P for circumstances?
5: That's correct. It's unit 1037-1, 75-year-old male, not conscious. He is breathing, going in and out of consciousness. In unit number 4, our utility 378 is on scene. Police do have the call.
7: I'm going to
5: agree with you. Okay. 12%.
6: Well, 378 dispatch, can you tell us police from our location?
5: That's right, 1250.

0: Bedroom and a gym.
1: Had a gym.
0: Trying to make sure you have it clear. It's not showing up on our end.
1: I thought it did. Let me fix it. And 10, does it show clear now?
0: Still, thank you.
1: You're welcome.

0: Okay, good luck.
1: Yeah, 1-6-10.
0: Update on the MVC fan machine. She's leaving the thing. Is it clear?
1: Yeah. That's fine.
0: Clear.

0: His measurement. So you can get Glennie in the fire department.
1: Eva, do you have ammo 5? I'm sorry, you have anaerobic medic unit 3-2, by the way.
0: Who are you on scene? You can cancel ammo 5.
1: Okay, ammo 5, I'm showing you on scene as well.
2: That's direct, ammo 5, just drops.
1: You can clear.
2: Copy that.
1: 2055.

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1: Go ahead.
0: Do we have ALS out of 56, 41, or 40?
1: Stand by, I'll double check for you. Ambo 325, that's negative. Ambo 56, ALS, other units are not on duty.
0: Okay.
1: But EMS 5 is available if you need them.
0: Sorry, Dispatch, what was that?
1: EMS 5 is available if you do need them in that area.
0: I think we're too far up 795. I may ask about a CARO unit, but let me see what we got.
1: Correct.

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1: Go ahead.
0: Can you see if there's any ALS out of Trail 3 Reef?
1: Yes, have I.
2: Medicaid, 55-14, correction, fainting, trouble breathing. 8815 Blairwood Road off Musewood and a dead end on East 2202. Local box 20-16 and Amber 203, paramedic engine 12, trouble breathing, 11-111 Pleasant Highway at the Colony. And off Stevens and Ebony, 2202.
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0: 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They should be calling out shortly.
1: All right, if you could actually let them know that we're about 10 minutes from their station, and we're just going to meet them on their pad, so if they could just be ready for us there.
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3: Notice you guys put in 12 on the 20-16 at 11-11-11. 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
2: Eastbound West, 2204.
5: I'll direct.
4: Can we do the easy route? Okay, EMS 3. 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We'll need a motel staff to unlock the door.
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0: 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She's not feeling well, was recently discharged from the hospital. Abdominal pain and is a cancer patient.
1: Okay, thank you.
0: Crossway 205.
2: Engine 13 is out.
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0: Unit 513-21, 64-year-old male, conscious of breathing. He was found laying on the floor outside with blood coming from the back of his head.

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0: Good.
2: We're passing over the bridge coming into Carroll County now. We have a patient, needs some vitals, but going unresponsive and becoming pale. I think we're about 6 to 7 minutes out unless you have a rendezvous point. If not, we'll meet you at your station.
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0: The police are still on the call. You can cancel. We don't need them.
1: Police on scene. 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
2: 24-7. Okay. 24-7. Ambulance 300 has arrived. Okay, I'm at 203, engine 00, 208.

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2: Thank you, 13-24-9.
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0: and was a dispatcher responding for an 88-year-old female conscious and breathing who fell and is on the floor. She injured her lower leg.
1: Okay.

0: Just that from Engine 202.
1: Engine 202.
0: And repeat of Ammo 203's last time they were out here, the patient just needed assistance with her air conditioning, which we obliged and helped her. We're going to be clear on no emergency needed.
1: I'm going to be clear on no emergency needed. 2015.

0: York, 51-19, engine 71, medic 58, MVC. 710 Snowberry Court off Heartland Road and Briar Hill Place. Respond on east. 2015.
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1: 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Staff handled the situation.
0: Okay. 2360.
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0: Thanks for the 2360.

0: 71, medic 58. Cast based on scene, requesting medics for a due to an NPC, dirty girl female. Gosh, you're
1: okay.

About a ten out of eight suicidal patient. 8514 Airy Place off Tommy Tree Court. That's that end. 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

0: 3, 6-8, divactation with 106 on scene, 2814 York Way, off Dunman Way, Dunlawn Court, respond east, 2219.
1: Medic 10, please have the call as well. The patient's going to be a 57-year-old female, conscious and breathing, saying she's an alcoholic and wants to kill herself. There are reports of being violent.
0: Roger, Joe, do it safe.
2: Okay, we're familiar with the patient.
0: 2220.
1: Okay, I'm there.
2: I didn't have anyone around.
1: I just have anyone, 2220.
2: He must freeze in this.
3: Okay, Mr. Clark.
2: EMS 2, 2220.

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1: 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Her blood pressure is 191 over 180, and she feels faint. She has a history of high blood pressure. There's a language barrier.
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1: That's correct. It's 69 Bennington Circle off of High Falcon Road.
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1: Yes, across street is High Falcon Road.
0: Sure, thank you.
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box 21-1 is 211 Mac 12, diabetic patient. 3302 Iris Lane off Benchies Road, Peppermint Lane, was not on east 2237.

0: 33-303 for fire alarm. 31 Windsor Mill Road off Wells Manor Avenue and Lakewood Drive. Respond west, 2237.
1: Two, 378. You guys are clear. Thank you, baby.
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Dash 17, engineer back 16, chest pain, 76 Gulf Wars Lane, off Mill Race Lane, dead end, respond on east, 1714.

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Boulevard, 55-12, 55, fire alarm, 21, Everett Court, off Necker Avenue, and a dead end. Respond on East, 2246.

is 202 Harvard Medic 81 for a bleeding patient. 4503 Dunton Terrace off Brockwell, dead end, respond east, 2246.

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1: Yeah, but
0: what else is 70 dispatch? 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
1: 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You have a MVC with injury, a gray Jeep, and a red hatchback SUV. 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
0: Copy.
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1: 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It's too fraught.

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Her patient says 3305 Irish Lane off Benchies Road and Peppermint Lane. 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
1: Facility 215, guys.
0: One box.
1: Okay. 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Airguard engine 175, you can go in service.
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3: 55. Engine 55 is clear, accidental activation.
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1: Engine 17, have you heard? Engine 7, Mega Box 17-12. 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

0: dispatch me, Ms. Davis. 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
1: Sure.
0: If you have police on this, you can cancel.
1: Okay, thank you.

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1: 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Has bronchitis.
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1: Engine 41 heavy in the station, 2314, level box 3-12, engine 3, fire alarm, 7405 Millwood Road off Ripple Road instead, and respond on west, 2314.

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1: 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For Oakwood Road off Gray Manor Terrace, North Terrace Road.
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1: 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Medic 1750-3, trouble breathing, 12251, Roundwood Road off Strand Hill and Tullamore. 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
0: 2316. Medic 17, have you around 2316? This is Medic 15, that's correct. Units on medical box 15-9, stage for police. Police says that his wife is dead and disconnected with 911. Caller says he's on cocaine and fentanyl and feels like he's overdosing. Again, stage for police. Medic's okay. Just be advised, we had this like last week and it was a false call.
4: Okay, I'm there. 2316.
2: 15 around.
0: 215, stage for police. Caller says he's overdosing. Initially said he shot his wife.
2: We're grabbing.
0: 2317.

0: Unifilm medical box, looking at signs, suspect advises that the gun was in hand before disconnecting with 911.
1: 5 Way Avenue. Rock 4-6, Amber 5, paramedic at 41.
0: Engine 3,
1: 55 Wade Avenue, off Glencoe Avenue, Locust Street, respond. 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
2: 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She did faint before calling. Nothing further. Sir. 23-25.
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1: 15-9, 6 subject. 2159 York Row, Green Meadow, and Gerard, Sherwin Williams. Up Central, 2323. Thank you, Brad Fish. And 2324, local box 39-24, engine 17, medic 14, trouble breathing, 70, Far Corners Loop, on Far Corners Court. 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

0: Central Medical Box, 15-9 House is clear, Mexican Council, escort.
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1: Medic 15.
0: Medic 15.
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0: 23-29.
1: That will probably gonna have to back up and put out vitamin something around. Sorry, can you repeat that? You're gonna have to back up, go down by the mill, and filter, and go around.
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0: and medic 2, patient's going to be a 89-year-old female, conscious and breathing, having shortness of breath and chest pain, unknown cardiac history.
1: Okay, perfect. That's coming from a 56-5.
0: Number?

0: Tower 17 and round.
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1: I think they can't see, but let me check with Medic 2. 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
1: 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Tower 17, I'll put you back on the call.
0: Okay.

0: 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Please arrive.
1: Engine 17, have you arrived? 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
0: Dispatch range 17.
1: 17, go ahead.
0: 30 MS7.
1: I'm sorry, 630 MS7. I just said, yeah, I apologize. I had background. You said you needed EMS7.
0: Yes.
1: Okay, received.
5: 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I'm like 5 minutes out.
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0: November 13, 13-28, 6 subject, 11, Rowden Court, off Town Ground Circle on the dead end. Respond on west, 2343.
1: Campbell 13 on west.
2: Campbell 13, let's go male, constant breathing. Has a fever, was given Tylenol, Motrin, now he's vomiting.

0: York County Ambulance 581 en route. Can we get additional information?
1: Okay, have you en route. We're fine with our engine 60. It's going to be a 73-year-old female, conscious and breathing, having chest pain, heart palpitations, no prior cardiac history.
0: York County 58, copy.
1: 2345.

0: professional to 60. Do you have ALS on this?
1: You are ALS, correct?
2: Medic 4, clear.
1: Medic 4, 2246. Engine 60, they should be at ALS unit.
0: I thought they called out as NAVO, though.
1: Yeah, they should be calling out with their chase car as well, as the ALS provider.
0: Got it.

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1: Okay, heavy to 2-1-3, 2-3-48.
2: You're Medic 58, South Central.
1: Okay, you're 2-3-48.
2: Address for me?
1: It's 323-323 Stabler's Church Road, across the Little Falls and Stabler's Court.

0: 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Power 17, what do you need at line?
1: Just your stretcher. There should be somebody at the main lobby to bring you up to us.
0: I'm very thank you.
1: My apologies. In your monitor.
0: Thank you.

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0: Medic 8 arrived.
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0: Ambo 5, going to 212.
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2: EMS 1's arrived.
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1: Okay. 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
2: 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Respond west, 0004.

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1: Dark Medic 18, you're going to Harborview, room 613, 80-year-old male, conscious and breathing, who threw up and is having trouble breathing.

0: Hey, we do have an audible alarm going off inside the school. You know if anybody from public schools can contact it?
1: That's negative on them.
0: All right, there's no kidding. I'm not going to have to try to find a way in. I don't know if there's a contact number or anything like that, but we can try to place a call somehow out of the public schools.
1: Okay, I'll ask them to call and see if they have any information. Okay. Have you addressed 8-0-0-0-11?
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0: Okay, I have the section dispatch.
1: Go ahead.
0: I just got told by the ADO up here that the rec from the school is about 10 minutes out.
1: Copy that, thank you.
0: Still 012.

12-8-12, patient says 610 Malaysia Road on tailspin to Havilland. Department D, respond release, Blizzard 20.

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0: Yes.
2: 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Moda Seafood, 9727 Plaisky Highway, off Campbell Boulevard, Plaisky Park Drive. Stunnies. Those are 23.

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0: 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We can take our calls off.
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2: EMS 4, 0024.
4: 2202 is out.
2: I just found a medical box, assault dash 5 for the assault. Agent of male was, possibly knocked unconscious. Slammed his head on the ground.
0: Correct, thank you.
2: 0025.
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0: This is from the airport.
1: EMS 4, go.
0: I'm not sure if this was on the call with Medic 54 at the same location, but it said something about someone with a gun, so just make sure all units stay until police station.
1: Yeah, I'm seeing that as well, too. And also something about me mentioned about someone doesn't feel safe to do CVR. All units stage until police provide scene is safe. All units stage.
0: 202, is that right?
2: 12th Directory Station.

0: that for me. That's where I'm going to be staging at 40 in Middle River.
1: Okay. So just 27.
2: Dispatch 54, am I still on this call?
1: Sorry, that's negative. You can go on service. 27.

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1: 10 to 6 now.
2: We're gonna be clear, the building rep is all saying he's trying to find the proper key to get in. I did 360 around the building, didn't hit the alley or anything. Go on, so, it does.
1: Okay. Double this one, I.
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1: Okay, 12. Double this one, I.

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2: 918, our caller is showing close to 11,950 Jennifer Road. Should be

0: 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Black Dodge Charger.
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0: Roger 17, go ahead. Direct. Was the 17 box a rescue?
1: MF4 is clear.
0: Okay, negative. It's just reported being heavy. See, Jennifer in Farham Way. Tower is handling it with Medic 19. Understood. It's 0044.
2: Of 044.
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4: 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We've got a 9-story residential hot rise. 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
0: Hop on to Jennifer from the Fredonia side, that way you can get to us.
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1: 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Operation is going to be down near West Alford.
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Okay, everyone, I'm sure all we ever know is a female patient that's calling to the suicidal hotline. And this location is her last known address.

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4: Dispatch to Medic 19, respond box 2-13 for the fall. Weinberg House, 16 Old Court Road, off Walker Avenue. And apartment 413, respond all west. Over there, 55.

0: Medic 19, you're going to room 413. 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

0: 656-3 for an seen 1100 7 Tarragon Road off San Juan Drive, Franklin Boulevard. Spot west, 121. Tower 17, I don't think that you're on the right channel.
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2: 95 hourly
1: between Cove Road and Northland Boulevard, respond on East 134. Dive unit 748, Met 26, Met 21. 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Dive unit 748, Met 26, response check 134.
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1: 93.
0: You said Coast Guard said there's no injuries, it's just a boat that's stuck.
1: Yes, that's correct.
0: Alright, we're going to slow all the land-based units to non-emergency. We'll get somebody down there. As soon as the boat gets there, can advise that there is no injuries. We'll clear the box and just have it be a boat call.
1: Okay, I'm there. Okay, bye.
2: Estimate 26. Do you have any additional comments?
1: Estimate 26, no. The only comments were from the Coast Guard saying that the boat is stuck and there's no injuries. And the Coast Guard is on location.
2: Okay. If you can just double check, Drum Point is down in Calvert County, so I just want to make sure it's up here.
1: Met 26, per Coast Guard from ADO, they say Hartman Island.
2: Okay. Alright, thank you.
1: 136.
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6: We went from Cove Road up to 702. We don't see anything this way. It's going to go Cove Road down on the inner loop, might be down past exit 41.
7: All right, copy that. We got on from Bethlehem to the outer. We're coming up on Cove, so we'll switch over to the inner.
6: All right.
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5: Okay. 143.
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6: You want to attempt to call back to DC and get a little bit better location for us? We've checked everywhere. From the Cove Road up to 702.
5: Okay, yeah, I came in from that parallel safely, so I'll go ahead. Okay, we just received that remark upon looking over here. I said, excuse me, on the exit ramp for exit 40. And yeah, I've seen the medics on the opposite side pass him. I don't have his phone number. He's on the ramp for the exit for exit 40 for North Point.

Okay, 21 Marina 217.

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1: Sorry, that's a negative.
2: Dispatch from EMS 3. I'm out with police on the exit ramp for exit 40. We do have a subject in the road. I think the vehicle's over the guardrail, not visible from the roadway.
3: Okay, proceed.
2: Dispatch from EMS 3.
1: EMS 3, go.
2: Okay, I am on the exit 40, and I'm out with police. We do have a subject staying in the roadway. He does have some blood on his clothing. Indicated that his vehicle is over the guardrail.
1: Okay, I'm direct. 10 to 15.
0: Let's fix real the inner or the outer.

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1: Go ahead.
0: Are you on the inner loop or the outer loop?
1: I'm actually on the exit 40, coming from southbound 695 onto North Point Boulevard.
0: Okay.
1: Dispatch from EMS-3, you have one possible patient, so one unit would be fine. DLS will suffice.
2: Okay, Medic 50 is dispatch. Are you on scene?
3: Okay, you're on that. That's a DLS
2: unit here. Okay. Yeah, but 106, are you direct to continue on?
4: Correct.
2: Medic 15, you can go on service.
3: Correct.

Road off North Plain. Is that in response? On East 48.

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1: The correct location is going to be North Point Boulevard, heading towards 695 North.
0: Okay. 149.
1: You can put me right.
0: 149.
1: Right.
0: Green 268, 150.

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1: Okay, we're correct.
0: They are safely anchored. We're going to give them a courtesy ride into Safe Harbor, Carolina. He doesn't have water in the building. He's going to have to make arrangements with the tow boat.
2: That just takes a ride.
3: Texas 6, 1-4-1.

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0: Received.
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0: žena je primarik 2-year-old female. 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
1: Thank you.
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0: Ambo 5-4-26 subject, 715 Main Choice Lane off Florence Brook, McTavish Avenue. Chapel Court, respond west, 157.
1: That's correct. I'm just confirming you're at the hospital. You're in the transport status still for some reason.
2: Yeah, we're at Agnes.
1: Okay, 157.

0: She's 19 for us.
1: What's the view?
2: The boat is anchored. The boat is taking all water. It is hard of ground. We are transporting the two individuals into safe harbor, Carolina.
1: Okay, one
3: for you. Dispatch 268 will be clear.
1: Okay, 268 one to you.

0: the 13 and a half.
1: What is nine? Okay, so you come in as a commercial fire alarm to Veeam International. This is VIN 2. Our full sprinkler. Nothing further.
0: Alright.
2: Thanks, 15, clear.
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0: We're direct.
3: 200.

0: 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Engine 19.
1: Yeah, the requirement just revised so we can clear.
0: Sir, I got you clear. 201.

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1: That's correct, thank you.
0: 12-2.
2: Dispatch mentioned 19, the caller just is asking us to come. Okay, his mom, so she had a 2 on it.
3: Correct.

0: Chest pain, 10-9-15 Huntcliff Drive off East Pleasant Hill on the Channel Hills. Being requested back to the scene. Spinal West, number 2. 2-3.
1: Medic to the caller once. Medic to the manager 19 said that the son wants his mom looked at, so just continue back for the call. 2-4.

0: This session is 13.
1: Go ahead.
0: I have enough evidence on all four sides of the door. There's no audible alarm or anything visual. There's a keypad for a daycare business. I don't know if you would happen to have anything on file. If you don't, otherwise we're going to clear this in hazards.
1: Direct, and that's correct. This location doesn't have any contact information on file.
0: All right, thank you. We're clear.
1: 27.

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And Ashby Avenue, respond on East 214.

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1: Medic 15, 9-year-old female, has been sick, can't walk, can't function.
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1: 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To my turn.
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3: 221.
0: Thanks, 15, Trump 15. Good. Looks like we have alarm activation at 1417 America's Best Wings. You want to go to the rear of that? Copy that.

May as well now. Thank you for having a patient with people. Okay, 223.

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1: Yes.
0: Okay, I made it into the annunciator panel. It said, all along smoke detector. I was able to get it reset. It's back to normal operations.
1: All right, thank you. Dispatchman 15.
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Future care, Cherry Waters on west, 228.

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2: I think he's 74-year-old now, diabetic.
3: EMS 6 is clear, PD's handling.
2: Okay, 241.
3: Medic 2 is arriving. Can you continue? What do you need?

945-1, psych patient, says the police. 2016 Northeast Avenue on Spring Avenue and Spencer Street on West. 248. Amber 13-4-19 for fall. 16 Flushing Avenue. Of Eggs Lane, Howard Avenue. Automatic response on West. 248.

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3: 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She's blind. She injured her hip/pelvis area.
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0: 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Respond on East, 251.
1: 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Medic 55, 74-year-old female, 12.

0: 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Northbound Hospital.
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0: 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Patient's going to be in apartment 503. 60-year-old female, conscious and breathing. Saying her stomach hurts and she was vomiting.
1: Okay, thanks.
0: You're welcome.
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2: 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For a first party, 31-year-old female conscious and breathing. She's schizophrenic and saying her voices are threatening her. She's having chest pain and stomach discomfort. 54.
1: EMS 6, 355.
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Excuse me, Spot Medical Box 8-6. Can I please advise this possibly at Fullerton Avenue in Bel Air for male under 20s unconscious?

0: page at four seven dollars.
1: That's correct.
0: All right, yeah.
1: Yes, can I please run to you?
0: Okay.

0: 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They, it's 4503 Ford and Avenue.
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1: San Diego.
0: All right, so we're unrelated to the call at Fullerton, that Fullerton address. Updated address would be the back parking lot, 7407 Bel Air Road, Purple Bang and Fish and Cherry.
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Mike 10 and 10-2, trouble breathing. 3311, Delta Court off Wendell Avenue in the dead end.

and medic 10, patient's going to be 80-year-old female, conscious and breathing, is hysterical, having a panic attack. Now she's having trouble breathing.

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0: And medic 17, I'll the correct address is going to be the light rail station, 2331 Green Spring Drive. So it's a 0-year-old male, conscious and breathing, telling that he needed an ambulance, unsure what's going on.
1: You said 70?
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1: Received.

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0: 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We're going to stage repeat it.
1: Sir. 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

0: 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Fast shoulder, dispatchable to 70.
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1: Medic 2 direct. They're responding for an 83-year-old female, conscious and breathing, who was found in the hallway with a bump on her head.
0: I'm dead, thanks.
1: Report to D3.
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0: Do you want us clear out of service for equipment issues again?
1: Proceed.

39-8, in 17, fire alarm. 11-102 McCormick Road off White Avenue, Beaver Dam Road. And McCormick, Smile Central, 5 and 6.

117, heavy en route. Engine 17, it's a full station alarm from zone 265 at McCormick. Up in 508.

0: Medic 6, 6-2, trouble breathing, 1615 4 George's Court.
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1: 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That's
0: okay,
1: go up.
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0: All right, thank you.
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0: Christina Aguilera. 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Emerald 13, you took a year as 13-1 by. 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
1: 13-1
0: by. Go ahead. Are you BLS or ALS? 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
1: BLS.
0: Thunder, Medic 3, you can go to your
2: room. Medic 16, 20-3, shoulder breathing, 7809, blue red, red off Hamilton, on circle. From east, talk to 3.
0: Animal 13, Asian, you're real, constant breathing. 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
0: Okay, all right.
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1: Medic 56, direct. Okay, responding for a 51-year-old male. He's breathing. He had a seizure. He's face down in the hallway, unable to be moved. No longer seizing.
0: 56, greetings.
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0: EMS 8-4.
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Toronto Central, 602.

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1: Not at 19, 6, 13. Minus 19 at 56. She's going to be responding for a 50-year-old female conscious and breathing who's on the ground with a head injury. She is bleeding. She was walking her dog. Unclear what happened.
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Engine 9, 633.

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0: Jason out. Medic 18635.
1: Yes, responding medic box 10-17. The caller's entity is in the basement. His wife is upstairs having a diabetic emergency. He's unable to get there. Says he got an alert that her reading was less than 40. And he can't unlock the door, but he says there's a key box on the front door. And there's a code if you need it.
0: All right.
1: 665.

Neighborhood 1515-1, entry subject 428 West Ham Way, precinct 12 of Eastern Stratton. Spartan East, 637.

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1: Number 15, County Police requesting you to come to the precinct for a injured patient.
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1: Have you heard?
0: Engine panorama.
1: Have you arrived?

0: Special Agent 14, do you have a specific business name or street?
1: Negative, it just said Obrecht Properties at Quarry Lake. I don't see any other specifics.
0: Questions okay.
1: 642.
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1: Yeah,

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0: Quickly, I know you might need it.
1: Okay, 650.
2: Malfunction in the system. System's reading okay at this point in time. Engine 14 will clear. No hazards found for wall cave doing a 360.
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0: We're going to be clear of the hospital downgrading to BLS.
1: Medic 9, clear downgrading at 655.
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0: Medic 113, it's a 67-year-old female patient. Says that she's not feeling well because she started drinking. Police have a call also because she says she's being threatened.
1: Okay, thank you. Good morning.
0: You're welcome. Good morning. And Medic 4, it's a 28-year-old female with left arm numbness, jaw tightness, and a high heart rate.
2: All right.
0: 657.

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0: Trash pile has been extinguished and overhauled. Spoke with the waste management supervisors. They have a company coming to clean it up. 917 is clear.
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0: We'll be clear 218, hold us out of service to Station 18 for oxygen and fuel.
1: Okay, 720.

0: Medicaid team, responding for a 38-year-old male contraband patient. The caller is reporting a male patient that's unconscious. Do you want me to start you in a medical box?
1: Yes, please.
0: Direct. 7-1.

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0: We're going to be clear of the hospital and downgrading the BLS.
1: Alright, 727.
0: How about 395 is transporting to 217?
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0: 16, standby. Inbound 16, 28-10, 6 subject, 5689, Leiden Road, off Markham Road, 1 East, inbound 16.
1: Heading 55 from dispatch. Heading 55, what's your status?
2: We're going to be clear on it if you're going to be clear on it.
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1: 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Color vice patient is very weak. 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
0: 16 direct.
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1: First. 113 is asking if they can handle the call. They have a student. 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It's coming down. Medic 3 in service. You're welcome. And Medic 113, it's a 58-year-old male patient complaining of chest pains with trouble breathing.
0: 755. Dispatch for Medic 18. Can you stop me at engine due to the comment?
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2: Ambulance 8, 10-18 for the fall, 2503 Ebony Road off Teakwood Road, River Court on the Central, 56.

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1: 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Dispatch from Ramble 395.
3: Go ahead, 395.
1: Yes, sir, we're clearing IGBMC. Is that Medic 11 going to Station 1?
3: That is correct.
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0: And then 17, Tower 17, responding for customers stuck in an elevator. It's elevator 2 on the 3rd floor.
1: Eric. 6. 113, it says the telephone number cannot take my phone call.
2: Okay, and alrighty. Ma'am, I have the correct address, 15 Yardley Court, correct?
1: Yes, that's correct. That's what I'm showing.

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1: Anderson.
2: Dispatcher at 113, the correct address is 16 Yardley. So we're about to go over to the patient now.
1: Okay.

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0: 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Engine Tower 17 is going to be clear.
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0: getting that 6%. He's placing another call at 55. If any high priority call comes out, he can take me off and put me on that stuff.
1: Okay, I'm direct. You tell him. Just like Envoy.
2: Go ahead, Envoy.
1: Is that just had a paramedic engine?
2: Stand by. Yes, they are.
1: Can you please search him for us?
2: Anything.

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1: Relax, dash 18, engine 10, request FOA, fall 25 to 3, engine 13, 13, 13, 13, 13, 13, 13, 13, 13, 13, 13, 13, 13, 13, 13, 13, 13, 13, 13, 13, 13, 13, 13, 13, 13, 13, 13, 13, 13, 13, 13, 13, 13, 13, 13, 13, 13, 13, 13, 13, 13, 13, 13, 13, 13, 13, 13, 13, 13, 13, 13, 13, 13, 13, 13, 13, 13, 13, 13, 13, 13, 13, 13, 13, 13, 13, 13, 13, 13, 13, 13, 13, 13, 13, 13, 13, 13, 13, 13, 13, 13, 13, 13, 13, 13, 13, 13, 13, 13, 13, 13, 13, 13, 13, 13, 13, 13, 13, 13, 13, 13, 13, 13, 13, 13, 13, 13, 13, 13, 13, 13, 13, 13, 13, 13, 13, 13, 13, 13, 13, 13, 13, 13, 13, 13, 13, 13,

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2: 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You're responding to medical box 11-9, 47-year-old female, not conscious, breathing, mother going in and out, has a normal breathing rate.

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0: Okay.
1: 832.
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0: 325,
1: 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Route 25, 73-year-old male patient, he removed his G2.
0: Yeah.

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0: Ambo 8 has been upgraded to ALS. Engine 10 is route to St. Joe. Personnel.
1: 847.

0: Downtown. It's still showing that I've arrived on scene on my GPS.
1: Okay. I placed you in route to John Hopkins as well. So I'll try it again.
0: Hey, Jeff, did it. Thank you so much.
1: 840.

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1: 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Yeah. 118, 900.

0: touching that. Should I get hit for false?
1: That's correct. It's a 27-4 for a stroke patient at 2101 Avenue.
0: I'm in route.
1: I'm being route. Ambo 15, EMS-3. Your patient's 88-year-old female, conscious and breathing, unable to get up, and his eyes left side, his face is dripping. Number one, stroke diagnosis, clear evidence.
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It's a green Porsche SUV. Medic 13.

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0: 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Do you want to be a lesson that started for a stair chair, or do you want advice?
1: Full advice. Thank you.
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1: 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One and four, they're out. 104, 932. Ambulance 104, 77-year-old female patient. Feels like she's going to faint and is having stomach pain.

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3: Better location, please. We're in the area. Can't find anything there.
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1: 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MO-535, 89-year-old male, constant breathing, had an unwitnessed fall. It was going to be in Harbor Hall, Unit 206.
0: 535 is the road, thank you.
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0: Ambulance 118, are you direct?
2: Yes, ma'am, thank you.
0: 939.
3: 913-21, 6 subjects, 3141 Spring Boulevard, off North Rolling Road, at the Kaiser, Unit 13 on West, 939.

0: 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We're getting a mutual recall on the animal account for a box. Ready for sure with an alpha for correction there for all the echo.
1: Okay, message received. I haven't gotten anything on mutual aid yet, but I'm guard.
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1: Medic 13, 941. 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
1: Truck 5.
3: Just verifying, PWI is real placed on an analog firebox.
1: Okay, message received. The squad 354 said the same thing. They have not reached out to us at all. We are not aware of any call in their jurisdiction.
3: Right. We're going to stand by.
1: Okay, 941.
2: Medic 13 is direct on additional.
1: Okay, Medic 13, 942.

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0: If it's okay, we're en route to the firebox, in the level firebox.
1: Okay, truck 5, message received. I've been trying to raise Anne Arundel County to get information, and no one is responding to me. But I'm direct. I don't have any call information on where you're going or anything.
0: A25 Hammond Ferry Road.
1: Okay, 825 Hammond Ferry, thank you. Engine 13943.
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0: That's it. But
1: and you talk again?
0: Yeah, we talk here for a bit while we talk.
2: Dispatch to Engine 5, Truck 5, Squad 3, 54, Medic 5, EMS 2. I just spoke landline with Anne Arundel County, and they advise no Baltimore County equipment is needed. 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
1: The lost company and location testing the system. No hazard or location. The lost reset. We're clear.
0: Okay, 946.
2: And the 118 is clear. Police are handling.
0: 118, 947.
3: Engine 18 is clear. Property damage only.
0: Okay, engine 18, 947. Okay, 947.

Medic 9. Looks like this was meant to be put in a psych subject. It's a caller actively going through a crisis that has harmed themselves via nails. Just stay for police until they can advise due to the hazard. Alright. 950.

0: Medic 9, actually, disregard staging. 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I tried to see if they could advise the scene as safe specifically, but they did request you. Looks like it's going to be for A.
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2: 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Ambulance 225, 14-11, this is 6 up, check 515, Bright Hill Road, off Brightwell Club Drive, Advanced Rehab on Central, 955, dispatch testing.
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0: 2-8-3-97, medic 60, 90-year-old male, constant breathing. Husband has chest pain going down the arm.
1: Medic 12, okay, Shipper Pratt, 56-year-old male, conscious and breathing. Advised caller was unresponsive for 40 minutes this morning. Still sluggish and not at baseline. They are awake and talking now.
2: Okay, did you have correct?
1: 956.
3: Yes,
1: 021. 021.
3: Yes, ma'am. Good morning. I have a home visit for you. You can draw it up for me. I've got it dressed and you're ready.
1: Yep, go ahead with it.
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1: Dispatch from Indianapolis, Tango. How is this with us training?
0: Okay, confirming medic 5 is out of service training. Okay, copy that.
2: Medic 56, it's a 64-year-old male patient with left lower rib pain, unable to stand or walk, has a history of stroke and ascending aorta.
3: 56, good thing.
2: 1000 hours.

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1: Jackson 1.

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0: 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They're saying smoke alarm for Zone 2 is Manor Care Health Services.
1: I'm direct. Dispatch, just be advised. We've been there twice already. Maintenance is out there testing the system.
0: Okay. Are you going to go back out, or do you just want me to code it as them testing it?
1: You can code it as that. We'll be clear.
0: Okay. 10-4.

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0: 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Medic 9, 27-year-old male, conscious and breathing, having trouble breathing, has used their prescribed inhaler and nebulizer.
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0: 10-08.
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0: 10-17.
2: Engine 11 from dispatch.
0: Yeah.
2: Received a second alarm for a flow zone 1 and zone 0.
3: Yeah, there's some water that came out of the central system here. I'll have to look at it.
2: 10-17. Seventeen.

0: 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You can go in service.
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0: 19.

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1: Another 12, I have you at the 203. 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
0: Go ahead.
1: Can you advise what police are going to be needed?
0: Negative, we don't need to be there.
1: Okay, thank you. 1020.

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1: Paramedic 15-1021.
0: Correction, 15.
1: I got you. Howard Medic 15 and we're out 1021. He is responding medical log 37-1. It's going to be for a 76-year-old male patient, reported to be not conscious, was originally having trouble breathing, and it's now a cardiac arrest. CPR is in progress.
2: Here, Mr. Stewart.
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0: Little box 21-254 now due for left to 3527 Dahlia Lane, off Dacre Circle on east. Number 746-29.
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0: 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I'll take that avenue at 110 west, engine 13. 1030.
1: Okay, engine 13, also be advised you have really low volume, but I copy your route. Engine 54, caller advised. Unable to get off the toilets, requesting lift assist ways 133.
2: 54, correct.
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0: Yeah,
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0: 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We can take that CO call.
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0: 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Thanks.
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3: Dispatch, Mission 13, updated comments, looks like we can clear, is that true?
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1: Okay, are you back in service or are you still out returning to your quarters?
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3: Okay, is ELS sufficient or do you need ALS?
2: I think ELS will suffice.
3: Okay, I'm sorry, it sounds good.

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1: Homeowner met us on the scene. Malfunctioning alarm, what's clear?
0: 10:50.
2: Allie, he has a bee in his ear.
3: Is a what in his ear?
2: A bee.
3: Oh, cool.
2: 10:52. 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
3: Even better, thank you.

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0: Inbound 2018-13-216, 1705, Justin Road, Newcastle Road, Fairbrook Road, operator west, 53.
4: Inbound 118, the mouth.
3: 118,
0: 1054. Inbound 25, 17-1 for the fall, 12329, Michael Street Road, cross unit of Kate Street Road, Central, 54.
3: Inbound 2018, 68-year-old male patient, stage 4 cancer, has severe back pain when moving, he's bedridden.
4: Okay. Dispatch from EMS 8, priority 4.
3: Priority 4, 1054.

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1: 11.
0: The caller was becoming agitated and disconnected with 911. Do you want PD started?
1: Sure.
0: 37.
2: Highway 65, 5-76, 3720 Washington Boulevard, off Sulphur Springs Road. Unit 100 on West, 77.
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3: 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This is going to be 3013 Lavender Avenue, 3013 Lavender.
0: To Parkville.
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0: Okay, have you in route. 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
0: Emily, 49-year-old male, conscious and breathing, severely constipated. He weighs 200 to 220 pounds and cannot walk.
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0: 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Silverback 17-30, engine 17, medic 117 on the road, FBC, Delaney Valley Road, Stella Maris Drive on Central, medic 117.
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1: 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Just a request of police when you guys do start in. 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He has dementia and Alzheimer's. He's being combative and aggressive. You guys can stage upon arrival.
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Painful urination.

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1: 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Room 14.

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3: 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On the east, 11 east.
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1: 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All
2: right.
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3: That's going to be 19719 Spooks Hill Road.
4: Is it Spooks Hill Road?
3: Yeah, that's correct. I think it's a 60 box, maybe.
4: That is correct. Have you around?
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1: Tower 1-5, 1121.
2: Number 475, 17-30 MVC, Adelia Valley Road, Tower 5, on Central, on 21.
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1: 4 from Truck 13.
0: Anyway.
1: Do you guys have an error or anything in 25? We're in 27. The gentleman here advised he was spraying some flex seal and some pipes in the ceiling and also some cleaning agent. That's all we got in 27.
2: That's going to be it. We never have an odor of gas. We had an odor of, like, cleaning product.
1: Okay, yeah, he said he sprayed some flex seal and dumped a can of lights off, so that should be good.
0: Okay, 27 on 14-27 for a fall. 7300 El Pimlico Road near 83 in Jones Falls Terrace on Central and 325.
3: Sure, 325.
0: 7325, 11-25. 7346, 54-3 abdominal pain. 17 Benelli Circle near Tidewater Lane on East 1123.
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5: 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EMS 325, EMS 1, 5-year-old female, conscious breathing. Lips turning blue, fell. Patient's going to be in the front office.
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0: Ambo 4-538-56 subjects, 11-630 Glen Arm Road near Villa Maria Road, Cobble Lane on Central 1123.

0: 325 for a fall, 7300 Old Pimlico Road near A83 and Joseph Terrace on Central 1124.
1: 355, 1124.
0: 746, direct. 716-9, Chastain, 2505 Amber Court, Circular Road and Bend on East 1124.
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4: 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Present was complaining of pain yesterday and woke up with it worse, going down to lower extremities.
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1: 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It's in the front office.
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4: Tower 17 is clear.
3: Medic 56, person 18-10, 6 objects, 9109 Liberty Road, near Chapman Road, Offutt Road, at Peak Healthcare, Unit 204 on West. Medic 56. Correct, server. Medic 12, 12-1, triple breathing. 9200 Franklin Square, Diver Hall, Hotel Wolfway.
2: Okay,
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4: 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It's a heat-related problem. 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
0: Correct.
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0: How did I get that, Grom?
1: Okay, Medic 56, have you en route? 56, reported to be a 44-year-old first party. Possible anxiety and chest pain. They're saying Racers Town Road and Hook Lane. No further at this time.
2: Not yet, we'll advise.
3: And you said it's at the academy?
2: Yes, ma'am.
3: Direct 140.
4: 746 route, 203.
3: Number 746, 140.

0: just that problem. As you see, workers are working on the system, let me be clear.
1: Yeah, I'm 40. Okay, excellent, 40. Okay, Medic 6, my drill will call for you. Advise if you need any additional.
2: Yes, sir, Medic.
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1: 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His O2 is very low.
0: Under.
1: 143.

0: dispatch from Endon 321. Do you have any additional information? We don't see anybody at the intersection.
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2: Hello, 47. 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
1: Yes, and can you refer an ALS unit down to the FRA for breathing difficulties?
2: Direct on ALS, and just to confirm it is at the FRA.
1: Yes, ma'am. Down to Spurs 1.
2: Okay, thank you. 147.

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0: Medic 927-1, is there a report for Medic 6?
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0: Who's that for Academy 2?
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0: What transport unit do you have coming here?
1: You have Medic 9.
0: Okay, they can proceed non-emergency. We're going to have 6 transport, and we're just going to have Medic 9 take their place as the standby medic.
1: Okay, I'm direct. 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
1: 11:55. Engine responding for the call on the beltway. State police are advising a two-vehicle MVC on the right shoulder and one in the left. Unknown injuries.
2: Please, okay.

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0: 746, same message.
1: 746, left 8.
0: Medic 204, clear of base refusal.
1: Medic 204, clear of refusal, left 8. Okay, another call, a 20-2-4924 Campbell Boulevard came out for Chastain. Do you want to take that?
0: Please follow.
1: Medic
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1: Have you cleared 11-59?
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1: Andrew Mullen, MO 535, 9-year-old female, constant breathing. Fell in the exercise class, hit her head, no longer on the floor.
2: And you've won.
1: Yeah. 1201.
3: 35 strike, thank you.
1: You're welcome, 1201.
4: That's 475. I'm clearing 213. I can have 12 proper device.
1: Thank you, 475. Do you want Andrew 1 to continue?
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1: 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Are you correct on patient information?
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7: Like 394-year-old female patient. She has a history of AFib. 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Her blood pressure went up. 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
0: I just talked to the fader off of Hazmat 114. Go ahead and dispatch them to my location. I do have a cell phone that is lithium ion battery that they need to pack.
1: Okay, 1203. 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
2: Hazmat 14 in route.
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1: 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Medic 7 on the road, EMS 4, 7-8, allergic reaction, 615 Delaware Avenue, crossing to South Sword Street and South Woodward Drive on East. Medic 7.
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5: Truck
0: 1-1209. Dispatch medical. We're in the hospital. We didn't take that one box.
5: You're talking about the 30-6, 1205 York Road?
0: Yeah, it's 11. Sorry.
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4: How long is that you open, Bob?
1: Overbox 2-30, engine 2, first fire, medic 113 on the road, bleeding. 7211, Valley County Court, cross street of the Baltimore City line. Apartment
5: C, you're responding on the 30-6. Passenger bus attempted to drive under the building. It's now stuck. No injuries reported. Engine 14, ammo 535, 71-year-old female, constant breathing. Patient at location seems to have fallen this morning. Needs her to be checked out.
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5: There is, but engine 11 was already in Towson. 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
3: 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Edit 17, medic 60. 67-year-old female, constant breathing, having trouble breathing. 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
4: EMS-6 is clear.
0: EMS 6, 12-13.
6: Alright, EMS 16. I'm sorry, that was EMS 16. We're going to be out of service when we're out on the
0: Medic 855.
3: EMS 16, 12-13. 5,
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2: And the lunch laws are out. 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

0: Engine 3 from this last.
1: Yes.
0: Do you need another medic at location?
1: That's a negative. Did somebody else call?
0: State police just called in here and said another medic was needed, and since you were on scene, I wanted to check with you.
1: Yeah, they didn't let us know, and they're talking to the medic crew now, but I'll go check. Thank you.
0: Okay, thank you. 1215.
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0: Okay, you want the first responder to continue?
4: Yes, but how far are they out?
0: Tower 17, what's your ETA?
5: We'll continue.
0: 12-17.

0: Medical 117, it's a 76-year-old female, constant breathing, car having chest pain.
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1: Go ahead, Engine 11.
0: If there's still a medic coming here, they can clear.
1: Medic 11.
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1: 19.
4: I did 17, you're up.
1: I did 17, 12, 19. Medic 11, 67-year-old female, constant breathing, having trouble breathing, has a history of pneumonia.
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1: 12-19.
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1: All right, thanks. Engineer 1, we are, you'll see us. We're around the side in the parking garage.
4: You up near the fire museum?
1: We're one street south of the fire museum. As soon as you cross the beltway on the right.
4: 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I'm at Bond Street in Chesapeake. I'll be there in 5 minutes.
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1: 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Yeah, I did do it, but it didn't take. 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
1: Medical on 13, I'm sorry, did you say 217?
0: Yes, ma'am, correct.
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1: 445 clear. 445 clear. 445 clear. 445 clear. 445 clear. 445 clear. 445 clear. 445 clear. 445 clear. 445 clear. 445 clear. 445 clear. 445 clear. 445 clear. 445 clear. 445 clear. 445 clear. 445 clear. 445 clear. 445 clear. 445 clear. 445 clear. 445 clear. 445 clear. 445 clear. 445 clear. 445 clear. 445 clear. 445 clear. 445 clear. 445 clear. 445 clear. 445 clear. 445 clear. 445 clear. 445 clear. 445 clear. 445 clear. 445 clear. 445 clear. 445 clear. 445 clear. 445 clear. 445 clear. 445 clear. 445 clear. 445 clear. 445 clear. 445 clear. 445 clear. 445 clear. 445 clear. 445 clear. 445 clear. 445 clear. 445 clear. 445 clear. 445 clear. 445 clear. 445 clear. 445 clear. 445 clear. 445 clear.

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1: 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Patient fell, unable to get her up. Unknown extent of injuries.
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0: 10,600 Davis Avenue, Wallace Park, Vista Court, Eden, D-Boy 6, from West, 1246. 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Medic 106, 27-2, 6, not alert, 17 units at Ranch Lane, El Trap Road, 20 units. 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
1: Number 118 is around. 118, 1246. Juvenile conscious and breathing, not acting normal, feels tired, has a history of heart problems. Right. 1246. Okay.

0: Thanks. All right, stand by. Thanks. 51-39, seizure 40 York Road off Burke Avenue. Central Medic, it's 5.
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0: is from our phone. We are back on the radio from the center of the
1: south. My name is Carl Drive. I'm going to
0: the sidewalk last night. We have a little mouth.
2: Yeah, I'll put you on that. It's a 1-39 at 40 York Road for a seizure.
0: Sure, Carl.
2: Meg 55 from dispatch. Are you on the channel?
3: Right,
2: Meg 55, you can remain in service. I'd be clear, 1248. Pick one, 19-year-old female, constant breathing, since she's 250, had two seizures, is diabetic.
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2: Give you an update. 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

0: MO-475, an 83-year-old female, constant breathing, not alert. Had an eyewitness fall, hit the back of the head. Do you want ALS started or do you want to advise?
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0: 517-14, show breathing 2300, Delaney Valley Road, off Old Bouncy Road, at Stella Marisol Central, 77.
1: Hey, about 475 from dispatch.

0: MO-475 from dispatch. Medic 55, 2300, the Lady Valley Road, trouble breathing, Stella Maris. You're in route time 1258. Ammo 475 from dispatch.
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0: I'm just checking. 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
1: Oh, that's correct. 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
0: No, you're still okay. 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No, you're fine.
1: All right, thanks for checking on us.
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0: Okay, on MSE. Just let me know where you want to rendezvous.
1: For right now, just use draw board and old court. I'll get back to you if that changes.
2: MSE 46-8 is the first 180 on scene. 10,600 Davis Avenue, off Parker's the court. Unit B-Boy 6 on the west, 1350.
0: MSC, come out. MSC, this is going to be to rendezvous with ambulance 118. She says for right now, rendezvous with Dogwood and Old Court, but if that changes, she'll let us know.
3: Okay, I'm direct. Ambulance 118, I'm coming from 795 and 695.

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2: CMS 8 from 118. Patient's got a blood sugar of 30, but she's alert and oriented times 4 and talking to me. So if I think I'm going to beat you to the hospital, I'll let you know.
3: I'm at 204 18-15
1: Crescent. Okay, I'll still head your way.
3: 28 Walker Boulevard off East Alpha Road. Unit 208.
2: That sounds good.
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1: 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Were you direct when 118's update?
2: That's correct.
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2: 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Can we get a medic, ELS with you?
1: Okay, 1320.

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0: That is being cleared to test.
1: Okay, smoke 18, 118 from dispatch.
0: Dispatch from Lake Service, I'm trying to see you.
1: Okay, the engine is trying to ascertain your location. Are you still on scene?
2: We're leaving now. Be heading,
3: Paramedic 12, 7-10 to the 6th subject, 1119 Old Eastern Avenue, while Vincent Avenue and Selig Avenue, Unit C Charles on East.
1: I wasn't able to copy that. Try it again if you can.
2: We're heading to the ER now. Route will be, Davis to Old Fort Road.
1: Okay, engine 18.
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5: 9056 route. 9056, 1320. There's pain in her abdomen, legs, and feet. Patient is not breathing normally.
0: This section, seven, we can take her from the hospital. 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
1: Okay, I had to pull up their direct, call. 34. 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

0: 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We're going to be clear. No EMS needed. Patient is going to drive himself.
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0: 12 and male. 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They advise the employee passed out, is conscious now.
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1: 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You can just take that.
0: Okay, I'm direct. Medic 1210, but I'm going to switch your assignment. 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

0: Medic 285 North.
1: Medic 285, is it the Life Skills Office and Academy, Unit 100, 6-year-old male, conscious and breathing. Advised, patient is epileptic and recently had an increase in medication. He's having shaking and feels like he's cold.
0: I got you.
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1: Sir.
0: Carroll County Medic 128 in route.
1: One two eight. It's a 62-year-old female patient having poor intake for several weeks. They want her to be sent out for further evaluation.
0: We're good.
2: I agree. Steer yourself.
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1: 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Fire alarm 9411 Liberty Road off Vermont Avenue and West, 3244.
2: Ambulance 265-5-12 for the headache, 1013 Stormont Circle off Shelwyn Road on West, 3035.
3: Ambulance 746, EMS 4, ALS upgrade 12-11 for the headache, 5, correction 1545, Altadena Avenue, 1 Ballard Avenue.
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2: 746 out.
1: I won't advise it in Spanish language line. I'll advise he's dehydrated, has a headache. Both experiencing numbness.
2: Okay.
1: 1336.

0: medical 102, patient says 78-year-old female, conscious breathing. She is nauseous, vomiting, has severe abdominal pain, and possible bowel obstruction.
1: Yes.
0: 1337.
2: We're circling the building and we can't see anybody, or we don't really know what part of the building we're supposed to be on. There's no real signs anywhere.
0: Okay, stand by. They advise us the warehouse office, but I'll make a call back to see if we can get a better entrance read. Now, patient with a bad headache for the last 3 days.

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2: 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We'll be out investigating. 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

0: Okay, stand by for 1 second. 1331.
1: I'm the 15 in a row. Five Crest Heights Road, 32 bus.
0: AB, D6-year-old male, conscious from breathing, vomiting with low potassium. PRT1, did you say 4305, 4305?
1: That's correct.
0: Okay. I don't have those numerics in the county and the city.
1: Should be in the county. I'm showing off St. Vincent's.
0: Okay, it's actually all one word. My apologies. I'm direct. I have you on scene.
1: Okay, I'm actually still on route. Thank you.
0: Okay.

0: 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We're clear.
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1: Disregard, I thought it was key only.
0: Oh, okay. 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
4: 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Local Box 7, National 11, engine, paramedic engine 71, Evo 112 for chest pain, 99 Summers Run Road, off Doolittle Road. Precinct 11 on east. I shut everyone. Everyone 12.
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3: Engine 71, Ember 112, 1351. Ember 112, engine 71. Looks like it's at the police substation, precinct 11. Police are with a 42-year-old male, conscious and breathing with chest pains.
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0: Truck 18 is clear. They were doing a fire lot. Or Vacation Bible School. Do you have another call for me?
1: Okay, Truck 18. 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I don't know which one wants to handle it. Engine 18 was
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1: 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Okay, 1354.
3: Engine 3
1: is
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1: Engine 3, 1354. 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
4: From 18.
1: 325, I have you clear. Medic 18, go ahead.
4: We're clear on an OE. Could you place us out of service for fuel, please?
1: Okay, 1355.

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1: 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It is 45 to Nash 15, 6 subject, not emergency, 712, River Road, off Yates Road, on the side.
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1: 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They're also paraplegic. 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
7: You guys have an ETA, and if you're coming in off of Eastern, take the second entrance to the precinct.
1: I'll see there in 2 minutes.
7: Did you say 1313?
1: Excuse me, we're past the school now.
7: Copy.
1: Medic 285, could we have the consent chart urgent care, 6603, now passing and breathing, came in because they fell off the ladder about 5 feet, and severe leg pain.
4: Clear.
1: 1401.

0: 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One of these refusal.
1: All right, that'd be plan refusal 421.
0: One call the ride.
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0: You believe, sir, do you think?
1: 14-2. 14-2. A 13, 81-year-old female patient possibly having a stroke.
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3: Medic 14, 61-year-old male patient has been outside in the heat all day, having trouble breathing, felt a cramp throughout his body, and is now feeling faint.
2: 14 copy.
3: 1405.
0: Medic 7, standby. Roxy 10-22 HD, first spotter medic 7 on the road. Staying 7649 downstream road off Rossville Boulevard. Rossville Elementary School on the east. Medic 7.

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1: Engine 8406. Medic 7. Medic 7, engine 8. Looks like it's going to be in the parking lot of the Rossville Elementary School. 56-year-old male. Conscious and breathing. It looks like it's a third-party caller who hears a male talking and slurring his words. Advised he just started a new medication. Also advised there's a 2-year-old in the vehicle with him as well.
2: Can you start PD for the couch?
1: Police has already been started, but I'll leave our mark for it.
2: Thank you. Name away, if you please.
3: Okay, 118. Paramedic 128.
0: Carroll County Medic 128, still on scene. Okay.
3: Okay, 128, I'm direct. 1407.
2: This is 3-3, where's 118 clear from? This is from 118, I'll take it.
3: Okay, no, 3 and clear.
2: Okay, thank you.
1: Also, engine 8, medic 7, the caller additionally added that the male is at 7504 Russell Boulevard. It's going to be very close to elementary school, just in case they're not at the parking lot.
3: Okay.

0: Defense Ranger Unit, just to be clear, it's not at the elementary school, it's actually at 7504.
1: They advise that the mail is now at 7504, but it looks like it's a third party caller.

0: NS1, 11-8, allergic reaction, 1322, Gasser Boulevard off Culberry Road. Ronald Central, Medic 1.
1: Another one, Ronald. You need to pull EMF 1.
2: Medic 1, 1410.
3: EMS 1 from dispatch.
4: Medic 11, clear.
5: Engine 7, arrive.
2: Engine 7, 1410.
0: Medic 3, stand by.
1: I'm sorry, dispatch, are you saying clear?
3: EMS 1, yes, you can clear.
0: Medic 3, 99-9, the Everdose 23, yeah. Crossroads Drive off McDonough Road, unit 100 west, 1411. Medic 3.
2: Correct.
0: 1411.
3: Medic 1, 48-year-old. 325. 1411. Medic 1, your patient's a 48-year-old female, constant breathing, difficulty speaking between breaths, having a allergic reaction, an EpiPen has been used. Ambo 325, 8-year-old male, constant breathing, child smashed his finger in the bathroom door.
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3: 1411.
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0: The common sense of the patient is conscious and alert. Is that correct?
1: That's correct. A 63-year-old female, conscious and breathing. They say at the surgery center she was given too much anesthesia. That's all I got.
0: I'm correct. Just send the supervisor. You don't have to send the engine.
1: Okay. It's all already been started. You want me to cancel engine 19?
0: Started.

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1: EMS 5, 1413. And Medic 3, I'm sorry, but your sirens had you covered. Did you say keep the engine or cancel them?
2: Keep everybody on. Thank you.
1: Okay, 1413.

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0: Being around the Carroll Hospital Center, priority 2 FEMA.
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2: 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They fell. Still on the ground now with no injuries.
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1: Truck 15 heavy in route. Came over from BG. There's a strong outside gas odor, and they have a less than 5.0 min ETA.
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1: 14.17.
2: That's 71. 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
1: Engine 6-7, you're out with medic 6, Freya 42, you're female, oxygen breathing. The daughter is acting irrational. She's not acting herself. Her boyfriend said she put a gun to her head the other day. To prove that she isn't violent, but given that she put a gun to the guy's head, when have you guys staged?
0: Okay. Thank you very much.
1: You're welcome. 426.
0: EMS 4 now.
1: EMS 4, 426. Ambulance EMS 4, you guys are responding for a 6-year-old female constipating patient. The patient's wheezing, having trouble breathing. They have asthma and they're clammy. And they're going to be in suite 1400.
2: Good. EMS 4,
1: 426. Mike 58, what was your message?
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0: 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We're going to go to Franklin Square with this one. If you could alert them, we'd appreciate it.
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1: 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Medic 5, 5, 5, 5, 5, 5, 5, 5, 5, 5, 5, 5, 5, 5, 5, 5, 5, 5, 5, 5, 5, 5, 5, 5, 5, 5, 5, 5, 5, 5, 5, 5, 5, 5, 5, 5, 5, 5, 5, 5, 5, 5, 5, 5, 5, 5, 5, 5, 5, 5, 5, 5, 5, 5, 5, 5, 5, 5, 5, 5, 5, 5, 5, 5, 5, 5, 5, 5, 5, 5, 5, 5, 5, 5, 5, 5, 5, 5, 5, 5, 5, 5, 5, 5, 5, 5, 5, 5, 5, 5, 5, 5, 5, 5, 5, 5, 5, 5, 5, 5, 5, 5, 5, 5, 5, 5, 5, 5, 5, 5, 5, 5, 5, 5, 5, 5, 5, 5, 5, 5, 5, 5, 5, 5, 5, 5, 5,

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1: And the 746 CAD.
0: Yes, sir. I know that 21 box requires ALS shift, but I'm at 43 in Campbell. Would you like me to go ahead and go?
1: You can respond with Medic 203. When they key up, I can ask them if they want you guys just to advise or not.
0: Direct on their route.
1: I think you're at 1442.
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1: Go ahead.
0: Go ahead, Chief of Medic and the unit supervisor coming. Patient was traveling on a scooter, fell off, and hit his head.
2: And before
0: he
2: crash,
0: conscious 26, and on the ground
2: right now.
1: Okay, engine 5, using clear.
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2: AK-13, heart problem, 7920, Scottsville Road, Old Chicago Lane. DJ Care Portland,
1: yes, 1444.
2: West, 1444.
1: Perform route. 1444. Ambo 4, it's a 92-year-old male patient. He'll be in exam room number 5, unable to hold anything down and possibly have apical impaction. Okay. 415,
3: 1445. Medic, clear. All these patients.
1: 1445.
2: 6 subjects. 720, Scottsville Road, off Turkey Hill Lane, unit 243 on West.
4: Having the heaviness in arms, legs, and face. They're going to department unit D, David.
1: And 221, A is an Adam.
5: 82-year-old
1: male not feeling well, tachycardic and fainting.
5: We're clear of our details, Lutherville. We'll advise we're back in our first two.
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7: I actually just came across another MVC. I'll advise in a minute what I need, but I'm at Philadelphia and 695. It's a white Lexus SUV and a silver SUV.
1: Room 243, a 32-year-old male, low blood pressure, abnormal labs, general weakness.
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0: 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But
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0: Okay. You can go ahead and go in first.
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0: 365 in the MFC, 75-year-old female patient, just took amoxicillin for the first time, is having a reaction and vomiting.
1: MFC, sir.
2: 65, correct.

0: is that trauma reducing? Alcohol. You said it's room 221.
1: Yes, 221 A as in Adam for an 82-year-old male.
0: Do you have a name? Because there's no bed in this room.
1: It was called in by Juliet at the facility.
0: All right, thank you.

0: 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Have a Medic 113 on the road, 4-7, electric reaction, 116 Sanford Avenue, off Payson Avenue, 1 West. Medic 113.
1: Switching.
0: Which was the edge?
1: Medic 113 to Warehouse. Medic 54.
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0: 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Medic 54, 31-year-old male, conscious and breathing, with abdominal and chest pain and vomiting. 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
0: Yeah, it looks like you were just out there and cleared on the seat, so they're requesting you back.
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0: it's abdominal pain.
2: He's been working outside.
0: Yeah, I'm direct. They said they initially refused, but are requesting you back now.
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0: Medic 23-1502.
4: Seven 46 route Franklin Square, prior to
0: 746-1502.
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1: 71, 5019. Mark 27-1, engine 6, with fire alarm, 7810 Wise Avenue off Church Road, the Dundalk Animal Hospital, 1 East, 1520.
2: Medic 405 is clear, as
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0: Engine 41 arrived, 2 car MVC, going eastbound on 40 right towards the way.
1: Okay, 1520.

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1: Go ahead.
0: Yeah, so there's two car MVC. One was a hit and run. The one passenger got out and ran westbound on Route 40, went down Lincoln Avenue. Young Hispanic male, black t-shirt.
2: Ms. Wilton.
1: Yeah, Ms. 1527.
3: Campbell, 395, we're out.
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3: All right.
4: 1523.

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0: 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Can you place the silencer for the detail, please?
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0: Okay, 1526. 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
0: Okay, message received. 103 is due on it. It's a medic due as well. Are they out of service for the day?
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1: 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T5-year-old female, conscious and breathing, having trouble moving left leg, and has chest pain. 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
0: 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I have a 118 clear. 118, 15, 29.

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0: 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There is a clear evidence of a stroke. 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
2: Baltimore County, BWI, paramedic 43 is en route, 20 minute ETA.
0: Okay, BWI medic 43 and engine 5. Police are on the scene. A 69-year-old male, conscious and breathing, complaining of heat exhaustion. Engine 5, your direct, 20 minute ETA.
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0: 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Could you repeat?
1: Amber 118, Amber 118,
0: Amber 118, Evan Rao. You're responding for the request of police for a 31-year-old male, caution reading. Please point you guys to the transport. Thank you.

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1: I'm a 15. 78-year-old male, conscious and breathing. Caller advised, patient fell trying to get them out the car. Slum bleeding. Patient fell on the ground.
0: Error.
1: 1546.
0: We'll pick up that 35 box. 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
1: 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Arnold Central, engine 41, I'm drag 1529.
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2: 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Fire watch has been initiated. 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
3: Direct, have you clear on malfunction 549? 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
1: Ready, 58, 15, 51.
2: 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Tell him that's needed, please go handle.
3: I'm direct. Medic 5, you can get a service as well.
1: Correct.
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0: Out.
1: EMS 3, 1553. Units responding 6-2, intersection of Hollywood Avenue and Manor Road. 75-year-old female, not conscious, breathing, all advised. Subject in wheelchair is not responding. Breathing is not completely normal.
0: That's correct.
1: 1553.

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1: Range 41, have you route for a 84-year-old male patient with Alzheimer's. Needs to get him out of the chair. He's about 170 pounds.
2: Special unit 359, quarters.
0: 41, thank you.
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1: Utility 215, it's going to be in Unit D-Boy. It's a medical to reactivation of voice contact. There is lockbox information available in the face of the call.
0: 215, Raf.
1: 1555.
2: Dash 13, 1555.
0: Medic 13, 5056. Medic 14, 5056.

0: utility unit needs attention.
1: Utility 215.
0: Yes. Can I get the match box code?
1: Yep, I have it when you're ready.
0: Yeah.
1: It's gonna be 10-28-1028.
0: Alright, thank you.
1: No problem, 1557.

0: Dispatch, Magic 6, do you have police on this?
1: That's correct. They requested you to advise if they're going to be needed.
0: We've got a motorized wheelchair here that the patient's not going to be able to take with them. Perhaps they'll find something to do with it.
1: Okay, I'll let them know. 1558.

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0: 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Of course, if he's having chest discomfort and nausea, maybe he's 108 over 110.
1: Correct.
0: 16-1. Medicaid decreases, 39-year-old female, not conscious, breathing, having a seizure.
2: Ambo 235 en route.
0: Ambo 325, 74-year-old male, constant breathing. Pulled the Foley out, is dizzy, bleeding through the penis, low BP.
2: Okay, thanks.
0: You're welcome, 16-1. Medicaid, patient seizing again, or seized again.
2: Check.
0: 16-2.
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2: Engine 3, 1603. Medic 13, have you grabbed engine 3? You guys are responding for a MVC. Three vehicles involved. One's a black Acura, the other is a white truck, and a black Escalade SUV. It's surviving. One vehicle is leaking gasoline. No injuries are reported.
3: Yeah,

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1: Hello, 5-15, I'm at 51-15 for exposure. 1565 Hyde Park Road, cross street to Salvation Boulevard. 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
4: 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Thank you. 611.
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0: 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Could you start another transport unit to this location?
1: 1614.

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0: 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A dark colored SUV and a white Tundra pickup. Just needed for fluids, no injuries reported.
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0: Charles 005.
1: Information.
0: 627.
2: Okay, we're direct. Thank you.

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1: Go ahead, 301.
0: Can you advise MSD to respond to a broken down vehicle on the outer loop just at Charles Street?
1: Okay, and that's independent of your accident or what you're responding to?
0: Negative, it's different. We're still responding on the original MVC. 1628.
2: Tower 475.
1: 475, 1628. Medic 17, I just want you to... Fleet aware
2: of the call, or is this just from the private caller?
1: Stand by. Medic 17, just be advised, we do have two calls in the same location. Your patient is going to be in room M111.
0: 651.
1: I'm at 475. Medic 17 is also responding for a second patient at location. But your patient, 475, is a 78-year-old female, constant breathing, complaining of knee and rib pain, wants to go back to the hospital. She was just out of rehab for the knee pain and is still having a lot of pain. Stand by, I'll try to determine if she called or the facility did.
2: Correct, thanks.
3: Medic 56 route. Medic 56, 1620. Medic 56, it's a 21-year-old male patient. His G tube is clogged and he is a vent patient. Do you want the engine started?
4: Yeah, start an emergency, please.
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0: 56. The request is medic 56 around 9613 Mill Center Drive.
1: And the 14, are you just unable to locate the incident?
0: 1630.
2: Yeah, my guy's telling me it's going to be that broken down vehicle, and the white pickup was just behind it. We haven't found anything. You advise with 301 if they got anything there ahead of us.
1: Engine 301, do you have anything in the area of Charles Street and Harrisburg Expressway?
3: We saw two vehicles on the inner loop. We're investigating now. I'll advise.
4: Also, I'm on location. They had crews working on the system earlier. They're trying to get the crews to come back and take care of the problems here, but there's no hazard. We're going to be clear.
5: Okay, I'm direct. Have you cleared 1631? Engine 56. It's going to be Toastos Medic 56. It's a 21-year-old male patient whose G-tube is clogged, but he's on the vent.
3: Ambo 1 8 clear, out of urban personnel. 1631. 301 arrived, two vehicle MVC just prior to 23A on that interloop. All advised.
1: 31 1631.

0: 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I call the facility. 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
1: 14-93. Engine 14. 16 and 45. Response for collision. Southbound 95, mile marker 68.8. Engine 16, response will be northbound. Respond on east, engine 16.
4: Correct, 16 degree. 16 route.
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2: Route 69 going southbound. The caller's reporting a truck that rolled over. It's one vehicle involved. 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

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Respond on East 69, though.

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3: 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Two vehicle MEC, one person injured, unknown extent of injuries. 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
1: 1640.
0: 9-0. Engine 501 in quarters.
5: Sorry, thank you. We'll be shortly arriving. 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
0: 501 in quarters, 1640.
5: Okay, 1640.
3: Harper County, Rod Grins and Nathan Rowell 3.
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0: Medic 10, EMS 1, respond on 10-11, unknown illness. East Chopper Road, no be ready, respond on Central 16.
6: Dispatcher, engine 1611, northbound side. The truck is looking in a high speed lane at 69.
5: Okay, can you advise it was northbound, correct?
6: TLM, it is on the southbound side at mile marker 69, that way.
5: Okay, I'm direct. Ambo 485, redirect on that.
7: Yes, we're direct. Thank you.
5: 1641.

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0: 1642.

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0: And were there any shots there, copy?
3: 22
0: route. Squad 322, 1645. Green flying route. Number 3, Squad 19.
2: Sign, Chief 1645.
0: So much 1-27, Trump Reeling. 71 Steve to Lane. Cross Street to Newberry Lane and Oxford Road, Holly Hill. Respond, Central
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6: 1648.
2: I'll have them come up on the central. 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
6: EMS 1, responding with MO 395, 62-year-old female, constant breathing, difficulty speaking between breaths, sister needs medical attention, trouble breathing, chest tightness, history of COPD.
0: 501. 301 is actually requesting return to the scene on 50-14, falls in the
6: 48.
0: You can switch to the central.
9: Okay, we're en route, switching to the central.
0: 6048.
9: Engine 501 is en route.
6: 501-1649. 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
6: 1649. 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
0: We just have you guys coming for traffic control, so when you get here, can you just help us get this intersection controlled?
1: Not a problem.
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1: Go ahead, Medican.
0: Okay, end up walking away from us for a few minutes. Do you want us on that lumbar? Trouble breathing?
1: Bye. Inbound 395, what's your location?
2: South and down in Alpha.
1: Okay, Medican, you can go, you can remain in service.
0: Okay.
3: Okay. Are you now medic because you're still logged in as Ambo?
2: Yes, we are. We're just at all possible.
3: Okay. It's a 67-year-old female, heat exhaustion, unable to walk and is dizzy.
2: What do you think?
4: Other ones left.
1: 501-1653.

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1: Go ahead, Medic 17.
0: We're going to be cleared. Go ahead and place that service trip.
1: Medic 17, 1654.

0: Correction, Medic 4, just a heads up, the caller is advising that she does have dogs, and that it's room 109 to the rear of location.
1: Hopefully you can hear me. Radio problems. I'm attempting to consult with St. Joe. Can you advise for 8 minutes out, from patient went unresponsive, and we're currently pacing him.
2: Okay, 8 minutes out, priority one, and you're pacing him?
1: That's correct.
3: And for 395, sir.
2: 395, 1655. Ambo 1 from dispatch.
0: 1656.

0: That's my 13.
1: Go ahead.
0: There's no way that's in my box.
1: Medic 13, I couldn't copy you. Say it again.
0: Clear on no EMS. You can be in the 13 box.
1: Okay. Medic 4, you can clear.
2: Alright, Medic 4, clear. Thank you.
1: Engine 16.
0: Overturned box truck. 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We cleaned up whatever we could. We're clear.
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1: 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It's going to be in unit 307. 1658.
0: Ember 746 in route.
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0: About 7:46. What's the need at 5:48? 54-year-old male, conscious and breathing, has been vomiting and is weak. They should also advise they have been drinking a lot lately. The call did also get upgraded to a 6 subject not alert. I don't know if you wanted to advise or have ALS started now.
1: We'll advise.
0: Okay, thanks. 6:59.

0: 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Dispatch, it's up to engine 12, they want to stay on or clear. Looks like we'll be able to handle that based on the comments.
1: Okay, I'm direct. I'll see what they want to do when they call out. I'm feeling.
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0: 3 is a 24-year-old female patient going through withdrawal with chest pains, hallucinating, anxiety, and vomiting.
1: Great. Thank you. We just went to the hospital.
0: Medic 3, I'm sorry. Can you repeat?
1: Sorry, I'm direct. We took her to the hospital a couple hours ago.
0: Oh, okay. 1705.
2: MO535 on the road, Medic 68, LS 44-9, shovel breathing, 106, Mount Carmel Road, off 83 York Road, Hereford Urgent Care on Central, MO535.
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4: 535, 76. 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
3: Thank you.
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1: 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Rush 207 from dispatch.
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1: Okay, sounds good, 707.
3: 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Mr. Ample, 16 is clear, we're upgrading paramedic.
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0: We're going to be clear on a refusal signed AMA after consult with Bayview and witnessed by Police Academy staff.
1: Okay, I'm back. Deputy Clarence, refusal at 1708.

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0: Made contact with the individual police already without hearing. Have left. It looks like it's going to be in a yard next to 6003. Ebenezer, they're putting water on it from the garden hose. We're clear.
1: Okay, I'll be clear from 09.

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0: 17, 18.

0: 6-81, engine 60, engine 441, alerting York County, engine 58-1, info 536 for the MVC. I-83 southbound between York Road and Middletown Road going southbound. York, your side will be going northbound. Unit calling dispatch, repeat.
1: York County, engine 4 from York County. I'm with the patient on 83 southbound.
2: 536, I'm here.
1: 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Driver is out of the vehicle. He is walking around. Probably going to have some,
3: 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He's been vomiting all day. It's a history of high blood pressure. 7321.
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2: Squawk 442 now. Squawk 442, 1721.
0: Your county chief, thanks. Squawk 7. Chief, before you're still on base, we're shipping to the central pocket.

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2: Chief 924, engine 60. Yeah, you got a one tractor trailer container truck down in the woods. Pretty much the cab is destroyed. Driver's up walking around talking to him. He's got a small lag on his right leg. Probably need EMS to check him out though.
1: Okay.
0: Unit's operating on the MEC 183 to 60-81. North County Chief 924 is on scene, advised one tractor trailer down into the woods. The cab is destroyed, but the driver is out and talking to the chief, has a laceration to the head.
3: It's a smell only.
1: Okay.
3: 1723.
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1: Go ahead, Anderson.
0: Go ahead and start hazmat unit. 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
1: 327.
0: I'll cancel him. Just truck pretty far down in the woods. He's probably going to need to pump the saddle tank off.
1: Alright, sorry, he has met an MDA, 1726.
2: Local Box 2-81, alerting Hazmat 14 is requested to be on scene, NBC, IE3 southbound between York Road and Middletown Road. Operate on Satchel, 1726. Handle 26-6, 6 subject, 7452 German Hill Road off Fulbrook Road, speed marked on east, 7027.

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0: Number 106, 1728. Number 106, what was the request of police on scene for a 60-year-old male conscious and breathing with heat exhaustion at a speeding mark?
2: Seventeen twenty-eight. Log 4 by 2 divided. Do you want a crew down there or you want the stage?

0: NB60 from dispatch.
1: You got it.
0: NDE has been notified, no ETA given.
1: Okay. 44, you can come down if you want.

0: MD, was that you keying out?
1: Yes, MD 3 is route, G 3 in the Beltway.
0: 73. 571, there's utility work going on in the neighborhood. We couldn't find anything. We're clear.
2: Okay, I'm direct 1730. I think 55 and out. Medicaid clear. We can take that one box for 55.
0: Thank you, Medicaid. Medicaid, do it the first thing, continue.
2: Negative.
0: Medicaid 55, you can go in service.
2: Clear. Thank you, Medicaid.
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0: Is 14 calling right yet?
1: About 14, yes, they did.
0: Okay. 14 from 60.
2: Ambo 325, clear.
1: $325,

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1: Okay, I just wanted to let them know. 14, yeah, there's no active leaks, but these tanks are definitely going to need to be pumped off. Driver says they're three-quarter full, and it's down an embankment. So the tow truck's going to want them empty so they don't get damaged when he pulls it out.
2: That's a 10-4. You got empty in your route?
1: Yeah, I called for them initially.
2: All right, 10-4, we're getting on at 695 and 83.
1: Okay, when you get here, come past all three engines. There's room in front of engine 60 for you. That'll give you the best access.
2: 10-4, is it northbound or southbound?
1: Southbound.
2: 10-4.
0: Hazmat 14 from dispatch. Do you need us to put the engine off duty?
2: Call the officer 14 and ask that.
3: Negative. We can run with three.
0: 7037.

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3: Medic 6, screening an apartment to 61-year-old male, conscious and breathing, having chest pains and tingling in their arms. It's not breathing normally.
2: Sure.
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0: 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I need change for my destination at 201 from 203.
1: Derek, are you, so you're responding to 201 now?
0: That's correct, not the route 201.
1: Okay, I'm Derek, 1740.

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2: 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There's room.
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0: 12-1 Chest A 9200 Max Square Drive off Oswald Way, Unit 219A Adam on East, 649.
1: Medic 18, police are on the scene. It was originally a domestic situation. Police are there now with a 31-year-old female, trouble breathing.
2: Okay. Medic 112, I'm out.
1: Medic 112, 1749.
3: 250.
1: Charlie 215, I have you in route 1750.

0: Sylvie, 215, medic 12, 32-year-old female, conscious and breathing with low blood sugar. Not behaving normally, not responding normally. They also advise there's a dog in the home. Okay. Yeah. 1750, medic 112, Franklin Wood Center, unit 219A, 61-year-old male, conscious and breathing, has chest pressure. Not breathing normally. Has a history of angina.
1: Alright.
0: 1750.
2: Medic 35, 203.
0: Medic 285, 1751.

0: Fisher under control.
1: Under control.
0: I just want to confirm, was this the patient who called or the facility? Because if it's the patient, could we call the facility and let them know?
1: Yeah, it looks like it might have been the patient. I'll make a call to the facility to give them a heads up.
0: Thank you.
1: No problem, 1761.

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1: 2:15, 2:15.
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1: 5-3, 17-50. Medic 112, the facility's direct.
2: Thank you.
1: 17-50.
3: Medic 3, stage until the police advise that the scene is safe. It's going to be for a 37-year-old female patient suicidal at a group home. She broke a light in her bathroom and started cutting herself, and they say that she will lay in the middle of the street if she were to go outside. Stage until the police advise. She's also 450 pounds. Do you want an engine started?
0: Yes, please.
3: 1753.
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1: Yes.
0: Can I get off parking and come around exit 33, or do I need to go up one more?
1: Yeah, that's correct. Get off at parking.
0: Of course.

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1: 14, you're going to have to go in front of MVU.
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0: 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All states her sister is vomiting violently, is unable to catch her breath, does have COPD, isn't responding now.
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0: 17-58.

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0: 11-1, leading 7001 Charles Street off Greenwood Road, Auburn Hills Central, 1801.
1: Okay. Okay. Is
2: it safe to go in? Yes, that's correct. Police added that the scene is safe.
1: We arrived.
2: All right, J2 Mitchell. Medic 3, you can go in once you get there.
3: Medic 3, sir.
4: Engine 11, 1802.
1: The 10 box.
4: 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Engine 11, medic 16, 57-year-old female, constant breathing, was stung by a wasp 3 times, released from the hospital yesterday, but getting worse.
2: Okay.
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4: Imbo 1, 57-year-old male, constant breathing, doesn't feel like he's getting the treatment he needs. Feels like he's in a lot of pain. Is in room 106. Is uncomfortable, wants to leave and go back to the hospital. Has a PICC line and a catheter. Needs to be transported.
3: Okay, thank you.
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1: 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They need him to go to the hospital because they aren't able to get a blood pressure reading on him.
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1: 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Went to Sinai earlier, sick, vomiting, dizzy.
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0: 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Thank you, Agent 2.
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2: 18. You're responding to the firebox, 14-28. Gas odor in caller's apartment. Husband advised stove knob might have been left on. I advise if you need PD when you get on the scene.
3: Evelyn.
2: 18-08.

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1: Engine 1 heading out. You're responding for a smoke investigation. There's a male burning debris causing a large cloud of smoke. Smell is strong. It's about 30 feet from the address given in the backyard.
0: Yeah.
1: Also, NG1, do be advised that there is a critical hazard. It's reporting that one of the neighbors has an autism spectrum disorder, non-verbally, could become aggressive if approached. Do you want me to start police or anything?
0: Yes, if you don't mind, start law enforcement.
1: Correct, 1813.
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2: EMS 2, 1822, engine 5, 365, 1822.
0: Engine 4, you're 7 southbound, respond on west, engine 41.
2: Medic, that's clear.
0: Engine 13, medical alarm, 4230, Holmes Ferry Road off Kessler Road, unit 300 on west, 1822.
2: Units responding, medical box 36-2, it's a 39-year-old female, not conscious, is breathing. The caller is stating that she suffers from low blood sugar and is currently unconscious. They're also advising no oral glucose and the patient's on blood thinners.
3: That's two directions.
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0: 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Engine 41 is around.
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0: Engine 4 around.
2: 1823. He is responding on the 5-92. Callers reporting a motor vehicle collision, airbags have deployed, and there was a child in one of the vehicles. Northbound 95 between the Beltway and Caton Avenue.

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1: 1864 Eastern Boulevard off Selig Avenue with the express here on the east.
0: 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We will pick up the call for engine 13. We got two personnel. Keep someone available on the west side.
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1: 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You're responding for a 80-year-old female constipating patient. She came in complaining of dizziness. 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It's about 50 beats per minute.
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4: 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Subject was burning vegetation. Fire's been put out. They've been advised.
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1: Good afternoon, Medic 12.
2: Medic 12.
1: Can you clear an appeal from people?
2: Clear a refusal 1831.
1: Three seven one in clear.
3: We're clear.
1: 1831.
4: 04.
2: Medic 15 is downtown Hopkins, 1831.
1: That the door is locked. In the back, there's a laundry room, which is open. The dryer is to the left, and there's a shelf on top of the dryer. Under the dryer sheet box, there's a key to the back door.
4: Copy.
2: Campbell 515, 20-year-old female, conscious and breathing, fell into her knee. There's an obvious deformity. Patient is still on the ground.
1: All right, thank you.
2: No problem, 1832.
0: Thanks, 1831, stand by.

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0: Thanks so much for the
2: traffic report. 1395 between Washington Boulevard and Allen's Ferry Road on the outer loop. Engine 13, your assignment to the loop. Spot a west, engine 331.
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4: Engine 351 en route.
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0: Info 5 is going to be clear, no patient.
1: Okay. Are you going to be closer than 104 to the 5 box on the outer loop, or no?
0: Dispatchers, info 5, give us just a second to see where that's at.

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0: We'll take that 5 box for 104.
1: 104, you can clear. Yes. 1835. He is responding on the call for the Beltway 5-61. They're advising it's the outer loop near the Holland Ferry exit. State police advise the driver is on the left hand shoulder complaining of neck pain.
0: Number 5, direct.

0: 58 as well.
1: Medic 58, on a leech, female, conscious and breathing. Is requesting a medic for a bystander complaining of heart issues.
0: Okay, thanks.
1: 1836.
2: A 5-61, Otter lives about way between Washington and Holland Ferry.
3: For contract.
4: Engine 5, around the 212, when the MSU's vehicle.
2: Okay, 1837.
5: I have the MSU on board and route 212.
2: Okay, all units to 212, 1837, dispatch with truck 13.
3: What?
2: 1837.

0: Stand by.
1: Edge 41 is going to be clear on property damage.
0: Medic 11 on the road, 1-21 to the fall, 409.
2: Engine 41, I'm sorry, could you repeat your message?
0: Central, Medic 11.
1: We're going to be clear on property damage only.
2: Okay,
1: PD
2: only, 1840. 1840. Medic 11, they're out.
3: Medic 11, 81-year-old male, conscious and breathing, fell, unknown extent of injuries.
4: Drop 13, please.
2: Medic 13, 80-year-old female, conscious and breathing, police are on the scene, they want them checked out.
3: Are they here?
2: 1841. Medic 8, please.
3: Medic 8, 1841.

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1: Adding left field, routed to 12.
0: Okay. Engine medic 19, a 30-year-old male patient. They found him laying on the ground, possibly overdosed. They're be at the back of location. Police have a call as well.
1: Engine 4 is clear on the left of 5.
2: 1845 on the road, fire alarm 3723, Oak Falls Way off Parker's Way on east. 1845.
3: As a 50 positive route on the east.
2: 1846.

0: 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Orders.
1: Ash 501, 827.
2: Engine 351 is clear.
3: 1847.
2: Reply is clear.
3: 1847.
1: Macy's in the area investigating.
3: 1848.
1: Did you get a call back? I don't have it at that location.
3: Okay. It looks like the caller was a passerby. They advised it was a black male wearing a gray t-shirt and burgundy shorts.

0: Anthony Teen is actually somebody that works inside of the store. She said that he is inside of the store towards the back of the store.
1: That's 14, 1849.
0: It was outside to the rear of location.
2: Okay, I understand.
0: 1849.

0: It's our Shark TV. That's what I don't get.
1: And JC, you're on Central. The police started. What's the nature of the request?
0: He's very combative.
2: Okay. I'm Derek. 851.

0: 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Western Civic.
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2: Okay, Agent 5, I repeat your message.
0: Clear. West off of Mississippi.
2: Okay. Agent Mr. Jackson.
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2: 855. The sheriff sent the towns out and said he's going to handle this and we can clear if you're all right with it.
3: Yeah, you got to go on.
2: Thank you, sir. Dispatch, 451, we're clear.
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0: 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Respond back 496, requesting 55 Wade Avenue on the Locust Street on Glengrove Avenue, Spring Grove Hospital Center. 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
2: 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You have a 34-year-old male, constant breathing. Says the staff member isn't feeling well, is having sweats and chest pains, and a hard time breathing.
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Pokemon 20-16 is from 12 responsible listings at 11,111 Pulaski Highway between Stephen Jordan, Ebenezer Road, Colony, and Unit 3 on the East 1905.

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0: 9:30, 9:05.

Medical box 1-17, engine 1, Amber 1 on the road, medic 14, EMS 1, respond for an unconscious diabetic patient at 17 West Pennsylvania Ground, between Washington Avenue and York Road. Respond on Central, Amber 1.

0: 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Oh, that station needs opening up. She's in a wheelchair. She weighs about 380. Not further.
1: We're dry.
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0: about 26 Chuck 1, respond for a lift assist at 419 Dungal Road, correction, Dungal Drive, between Agbert Road and Rocksham Drive on Central 1909.
1: Roger, 9.

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0: What's the reason for 201 on the alarm?
1: It came in as a local fire box. It says first start, commercial fire alarm. The case, please. No description.
0: Chrissy. Dispatcher mentioned 18. Truck 18. Just leave the truck on. You can't see the other units. We'll investigate.
1: Truck 18, I'm Derek. Engine 3.
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1: EMS 2 will be clear. Enter 3 years. 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
1: I'm very happy to be clear as well. 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
0: I see the comments from the call that we were on. If the police knew that information, they can call Station 19.
1: I'm Derek. I'm Derek. I'll let them know.

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0: 19-20. Medic 12, respond 51-2 for 404 at 7 Timber Creek Court off of Brighton Manor Drive, Unit L Lincoln on East 1920.
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1: Hi, 12. Have you around? You're going to be assigned for a 72-year-old male, conscious and breathing. 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
0: I'm good, thank you.

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1: 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You got service.
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0: MS8?
1: To what?
2: My pager went off and I heard Central.
1: I don't have you on a call, so I think there's ghosts in the machine.
3: Alright, I believe it. Clear.
0: 1924. And the 395 is en route.
1: 395, 1924.
0: Correction, 475.
1: 475, 1924.
4: Seven 746, 1924.

0: Medicare EMS-7 is actually not available. We're putting them out of service. Continue your response.
1: Yep, one more.
0: 1826. 1926.

0: Ouais, je me demande.
1: There's one.
0: He plays myself in the one with Emus one on board and Emus one field on route to 217, please.
1: Everybody go to 217.

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1: Paramedic 412 is clear.
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0: And we're 325, medic 14, respond to dash 17. ALS 36 subject at 2812 Smith Avenue between Sanzo Road and Laurelwood Avenue.
1: And hey, what's your green route?
0: West, 1930.
2: Amber 23, have your route. Let me be responding after you cross the police.
0: Medic 8, standby.
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2: At 14 and we're out.
1: Like 14, I have you out. Like 14, Ambo 325. 70-year-old male, constant breathing, has been having issues. Took Xanax, now isn't acting right. Having trouble talking, mouth is puckered.
0: And 365 is clear of the hospital.
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Carroll County Ambulance and I respond 85-22 for a fall, 4810 Mount Carmel Road between Grace Road and Gunpowder Road on West, 1934.

0: zoom out.
1: Amber 16, we are out. Amber 16, we 37 year old female, conscious and breathing. She had a chicken stuck in her throat and is coughing up blood. That's right.
0: He's not right.
2: And it's all clear.
1: And it's all clear. Thanks, dude.

0: still is his own as such. You can put me on that 27, boss. He's on as such. You can put me on 27, boss.
1: Carroll County Medic 29, en route. Carroll County Medic 29 has been aroused. 86-year-old male, constant breathing. Their medical alarm received a ping, advised they fell. Back door is unlocked. They said the key is in the garage on left side shelf. Key opens the back door. Murderer, thank you.
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1: You say I got?
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3: Okay.
2: I'm there.
1: 1939.
4: Clear. Medic 112,
1: have you around? Thanks, sir, clear. Thanks, sir, clear. Thank you, clear. Medic 112, she's a 71-year-old female, conscious of breathing, abdominal pains. She has gallstones.
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1: Good.
0: Looks like a small fuel spill. The store workers are currently putting absorbent down.
1: Okay. Do you still need us, or can we take that other 39 box for one?
0: You guys can take that one. I'll handle this.
1: All right. Dispatch, you direct.
2: That's correct. Engine one.
3: Clear.
2: 1943.

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0: Do you have any other info for us on this? I just haven't had a chance to see it yet.
1: Negative fire alarm coming from Zone 74, Level 1, Men's Restroom 160, wherever that is. 2-4-5.

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The wise on West 1941.

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1: In spooky at being around 213, medic ET, 47-year-old. Female, constant breathing. Advise, someone fell on the floor, has a knee injury.
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0: 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You're on 1-39 for a CO alarm at 130 Linden Place between Linden Terrace and Meridian Lane.
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